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Thinking about you, I ain't a hurting nobody.

There's roosters laying chickens, and chickens laying eggs. Farm machinery eating people's arms and legs. I ain't hurting nobody.

like Lucky LaRue. Got my hand in my pocket, baby, thinking about you. I ain't a hurting nobody. I ain't a hurting.

I got no plans. Nobody knows my name. I don't expect much, so I don't complain. And even if I did, what good would it do?

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I don't think they have time for that, though. Anyway, enough about Tour de France. Bicycle Race with Queen from the CD called Jazz. Fisherman's Grin. Many fishermen in our area, and I think it's prime time, maybe. I don't know. I don't know much about fishing, I'm sorry to say. Aaron Lipp from Nothing to Lose. He is at the Sunday Social at Sunday Social Hour, 2 hours, 4 to 6 at Howlhorn this Sunday. And Amos Lee covering the songs of Lucinda Williams and his version of her song, Greenville. Endurance, the Tour de France. 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

0: talk about the songs that was more than just, I thought this was cool.
1: Right. Yeah. My guest is Hrishikesh Hirway. His new album is called In the Last Hour of Light. It's World Cafe. Here is Big Sky, live for World Cafe.

On your dusty mandolin, I'm surrounded by what's left of me.

0: There's Andrew Saw, Lavender Cowboy, and that's the end of this hour of World Cafe. Thank you again to Hrishikesh Hirway for being my guest on the show today. And thank you to World Cafe senior producer Kimberly Junod for her work on that session. Thanks as well to our affiliates all across the country who bring this show to you. We produce it at WXPN at the University of Pennsylvania in Philadelphia. I'm Raina Duris. Thanks for listening to World Cafe from NPR.
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2: What's good about getting old? Mick Jagger was asked that in an interview a little while ago, and I'll tell you what his answer was, and you'll hear this new one from the Rolling Stones. That's coming up, plus new music from Devin Gilfillian. Ducks Limited. You gotta hold it till it burns. You gotta make it easy come, easy go. And new music from Hermanos Gutierrez. All those tunes on the way. I'm Marina Duras. This is World Cafe. You can find us on Instagram at World Cafe. Follow, leave a comment there. I always love hearing from you. Fleet Foxes now. 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

0: Kelsey Walden speaks and sings of memories and struggles from her rural Kentucky upbringing and updates them with songs of reflection and protest. Also, shirt-tail New Orleanian and widely acclaimed saxophonist singer Aurora Nealon revisits traditional jazz and its Caribbean cousins live in the studio on American Roots from PRX.
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2: I don't want to alarm you, but 1996 was 30 years ago. I know, it freaks me out too. I'm Raina, this is World Cafe, and for the next four-ish minutes here on The Cafe, you get to hop back 3 decades with a performance of one of the biggest songs from that year on today's Live from the Archives. It was nominated for Record of the Year and Song of the Year at the Grammys, so making it feel like it's 1996 right now. Here's Paula Cole, Where Have All the Cowboys Gone, recorded live for World Cafe.

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the amazing Hayley Williams with Showbiz. I love that song. I got caught up in it a little bit. I forgot I was in here and had to tell you what you just heard. That's off her newest album, Ego Death at a Bachelorette Party. Beach Boys with Pet Sounds and Phoebe Bridgers with Lost Boys. I really enjoyed that set. I hope you did too. And thank you so much for tuning into The Root on WRUR FM and HD Rochester, WITH FM and HD 1 Ithaca. 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A little bit warmer today at 80 degrees in Rochester. Tonight's low for Rochester is 62. Clearer tonight. Tomorrow, a sunny, beautiful day with a high of 86 and a low of 66. And Sunday looking like a high of 86 and a low of 67. Mostly sunny, but then a chance of showers in the later hours on Sunday for Rochester. It's 80 in Ithaca as well. It's going to get down to 58 tonight. Clear skies into tomorrow. A sunny, beautiful day for Ithaca with a high of 87, a low of 61. Sunday, a high of 87, a low of 64 for Ithaca. Sunny, and there is a potential thunderstorms and potential rain in the afternoon and evening on Sunday in Ithaca. Well, this hour, we've got a lot going on. This week has been a pretty crazy week for us. We've got so many fun shows to talk about and great music to play. Angela Ingersoll is going to be joining me today to talk about her new show coming up at Jiva Theater. She'll be singing the songs of Judy Garland. We'll be talking Judy and all kinds of things involving theater and just what she's been up to lately. So stick around for that and keep your dial tuned to 88.5 and 90.1 The Root.

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My name is Scott Wallace. The program is Rejuvenation. Let's have a shout out to Cliff, Dorothy, and Asa, and put the microphone in the hands of Gwen McRae. She's going to sing I'm Losing the Feeling on The Root, WITH and WRUR.

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